0: 6, SD, that's Bush, Jack, please, sir.
1: Maintainer Jones, over.
0: Maintainer Jones, go ahead.
1: Was there anything in the area of Peter Lake Road when this call came in?
0: Two trains running back-to-back, Bureau.
1: That would do it, because I can't find anything wrong.
0: I didn't think there was, but you know how that goes there. Gotta protect it.
1: Oh, absolutely. You can show this one good for time table.
0: At Cedar Lake Road at the 000311.4, back in service by message 37698. I repeat, 37698. Over.
1: All right, sounds good. Over.
0: Sir, I appreciate it. Y'all be going there.

0: Paul. Let me work something out real quick. Tennessee 362, how's that coming along with IDS?
1: Wait.
0: 3 minutes, copy that. But Tennessee to 85, you probably have to wait behind this 362 coming on by. Once they get on by, we'll get you on out. We'll get you on there to work. Come on out, what limits you need? The 338-2.

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0: Are you no problem? What's your location, over?
1: Leave
0: me on the case. On the opposite, get up, get over.

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0: signal maintainer that EO 15.
1: EO 15.
0: Y'all don't seem to be in any hurry at all.
1: What'd you say there, bud? Come in there, signal maintainer.
0: I said, y'all are in much of a hurry, are you? I gave that back to him 30 minutes ago.
1: Yeah, he never did take it off, so yeah. We still got it on our PTC.
0: Yeah, y'all were in middle gap when I gave it to him.
1: He's slacking then, I guess.

0: 6209, approved, Freeman Junction, sir.
1: No, I think a gentleman said something going on.
2: What'd you say, bud?

0: wrong with it to start with?
1: Nothing.
0: Well, you didn't even have to fix it.
1: That's right. But I wanted to see a train go through here and speed just to make sure everything worked right, and he didn't do it.
0: BTC wouldn't let us go over 15 since he never took it off of him. So yeah, we're going to ease on out now.
1: Yeah, he said he had to run him back to back, but that was it. They didn't take any exception with anything. But somebody reported that the gates were down, and they would drive around them and all this.
0: I got you.

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0: that signal guy was asking how long it was.
1: Oh, okay.
0: He gives a false parcel of that.
2: Y'all look good by me.
0: I would.

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1: CO-15 like to go north when we can. 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
0: Oh, yeah, no problem. Same question.
1: Okay, bud. Appreciate it.
0: Problem over.

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Detector out.

0: Tennessee's Patch over.
1: Come over to 92. Tony, what's the call back? Please, on 92, over.
0: Okay, no problem. I'll meet you on 92. You guys go on information, bye.
1: Yes, that's right.
0: Okay, no problem. I'll hop over.

West Tennessee, 1035. Two guests protected by 261 territory, pointing out the 4409 Stevens ASA. That's correct. You'll see the 362 right there.

at you. The 85, are you going to be, do you need to hold the main line at Mass, or are you going to be able to clear up to do the work? All right, I got a 735 is sitting there at Broadway on this 362. I'll probably go ahead and bless you out, but we'll probably need to plan on using a clear air once you get down there. Yeah, I'll go ahead and let you out, since it's probably going to be about 20, 30 minutes anyway for this 362 to get on by. But once you get down there, we'll probably need to work to get a clear.

Okay, copy that. I'll probably have to get a 735 on by then. Get a 735 on by the one and have you follow them. I'll go ahead and send the authorities for that.

CFX detector, milepost 299.7. No defect. 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Total axle 904. Detector out.

Southwest traffic 362, over. 362 red clear, 4349, if you got a minute. That looks to be your bro 6 from Lombard Dubois. Can you track the 40 protected, over?

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0: detector. 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
1: Actual.
0: 406. Detector out.
2: No defects. Thanks.
1: I can barely make you out. This is 75.

0: got another radio or something. I can't make you up.
1: M212.
0: Yeah, that's just a little bit better. This is 775 with a BNSF what?

0: And what do you mean by lost PTC? Is your screen going gray? You can still see the map, or is it coming up disengaged and GPS no map available? Just reduce your speed to restricting, and try to flip the track when you can. That's right. West Tennessee 735, over.
1: Yes, sir, Saudi M212.
0: West Tennessee 735, over. All right, just put the solid block protection on your train there, Ellis. Can you hear me better on this tower, Ellis? How about this one, then, Ellis? All righty, then. I put solid block protection over your train since you beat the teacher's way in bad Iowa. What did they exactly tell you to do? I just got part of the conversation, Iowa. Okay, then let me know if he comes back in. I'll lift that protection off your train, Iowa.

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0: TSX 212,
1: SDS Dispatcher, shout if you would have. All right, we talked to you.
2: Yes, I did. All
1: right, thank you.
2: Okay, and 85 North Cross River.
0: Okay, you're coming up to me. I'm sorry, my turn.
1: Flint, 25.

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While I'm up here, Western City Dispatcher 85, what do y'all need to get started to come out with? Over.

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Real estate's on your screen, do please be careful, over. 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

0: 25, you currently got a 212 coming in off the building to the side, and you should be able to leave behind the mobile. 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But be careful, please, and have a good trip. What's that now?
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0: Happiness, West Tennessee Dispatcher 733, over. West Tennessee 733, over.
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1: 364, over.
0: 364, permission to reverse. Limestone Lumber, starting track. 364, lead engine NS8052 after stopping Lumber, West Tennessee dispatches mission past to stop single Lumber. Sighting to single main eastbound, permission reverse into that control point, over.
1: Understand. 364 has permission reverse in the side between Limestone and Lumber. And after stopping at Lumber, 364 main NS8052 after stopping. Has permission by the stop center at Lumber.
2: 25,
1: 5, 9, 4, 3, eastbound direction, information reverse on the control point at Lumber, door work over.
0: Alright, if you get behind the signal at Lumber, let me know. I'll be happy to get you out of permission. We got 85-8 working. I don't want the signal dropping on you. When to make moves, there.
1: Alright, we'll let you know. We should be strung out. We'll let you know if we need it.
0: I just don't want you to make an assumption. You got to have a permission for a second time. I'm just trying to keep you safe, Daryl.
1: I appreciate you looking out for us.
0: Please be careful there. Witness, yeah.

appreciate it.

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All right, thank you there. CSX SD Train Special.

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Detector out.

0: Trevor.
1: CSX I-126, ready to go north over the river.
0: Yeah, that can arrange for you. 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

师傅。85 in the clear on the branch line. Want to clear 4566, then over. It's a work between 338 and the 350. Madison branch line protected, clear off the main, over. Be careful out there, please. We'll talk with you later, over.

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Careful, please, push this out.

Escalator 470, thanks for holding on to the front.

Thank you.

dispatcher 288 over. Holy unit 4338. What's this dispatcher station open up and occupied lane between West Hartford and Inco, reverse. Single head Inco, pending, will come in behind at 735 over.

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That's it, you're in there. 698-6, 698-6, 698-6, 698-6, 698-6, 698-6, 698-6, 698-6, 698-6, 698-6, 698-6, 698-6, 698-6, 698-6, 698-6, 698-6, 698-6, 698-6, 698-6, 698-6, 698-6, 698-6, 698-6, 698-6, 698-6, 698-6, 698-6, 698-6, 698-6, 698-6, 698-6, 698-6, 698-6, 698-6, 698-6, 698-6, 698-6, 698-6, 698-6, 698-6, 698-6, 698-6, 698-6, 698-6, 698-6, 698-6, 698-6, 698-6, 698-6, 698-6, 698-6, 698-6, 698-6, 698-6, 698-6, 698-6, 698-6, 698-6, 698-6, 698-6, 698-6, 698-6, 698-6, 698-6, 698-6, 698-6, 698-6, 698-6, 698-6, 698-6, 698-6, 698-6, 698-6, 698-6, 698-6, 698-6, 698-6,

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1: 23rd Street looks like a good place to leave it.
3: And that's West Tennessee Dispatcher, 365, or what?
1: 365.
3: How about we clear a couple? I got track of 14, number 4637. That is Stevenson to ASL and 4730, Rock to Lumber. Clear both limits, currently protected, 261, over. Got a 72C for you over there at Auburn, we'll head back home, over. Careful, please, West Tennessee, yeah. Well, he's at McIntyre right now. As of right now, they got two coal trains side by side at 21st Street to 362 behind them at the tunnel. CSX trying to get across and a couple more sitting on the other side from the looks of it.
4: Don't give him any ideas. Y'all be careful. Here comes some real estate for you, 364.
3: For you guys, I got a 73C to look at up at Asa. He is Bridgeport right now. Have a good trip, Mr. Chip.

0: dispatcher 365, hold. Don't see anybody home at Decatur. I'm gonna take it. Just one heading at 12th and hope for the best of it.
1: Yeah, I'll be fine. I'm going
0: 12th.
1: We'll find somewhere to
0: put it. Alrighty, Dennis. We'll have to cope up to get out of here. We'll head on home, over.
1: Alright.
0: West Chester, I'll talk to you about it quickly in a minute.

0: 2. Where are you at? Remember what me and you discussed one day about these trains?
1: What'd you say?
0: Remember what me and you discussed one day about these 72Z trains?
1: Yeah.
0: 250.
1: Perfect.
0: I mentioned it and I was told to go.
1: Same thing we got told.
0: Well, the last 20 run, it made it every time. Go with it.

0: Hey, neighbor.
1: Yeah, go ahead.
0: Seen a night before last, seen a big doe in between yours and Ronnie's house on the side of the road.
1: Yeah, I've been seeing some up on the... about a block over a lot.
0: Yeah, boy.

0: big home game next week, Sniper.
1: Yeah, I seen that.
0: Tuesday, Caleb, if you're off.
2: Yeah, I might do it. I gotta pay some bills. Let's see if it looks like that's mad. If not, I'll just go up to the page.

0: Kitchen Lake.
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1: You know how he is. It's cool. It's always cool.
0: That's right.
1: Here, he said earlier about what the French had ahead.
0: No, what is it?
1: Two loads sitting side by side at 23rd Street, 365 down at the top.
0: Deadly call stuff out that won't warfare ain't got nowhere to go to. Y'all be careful going home.
1: All right, y'all. Y'all good trip up.
0: Yeah, we'll see what happens.
1: As long as it's better not to step 30 feet in front of us, we'll just stay on the ice.

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Hey, man, it's been 13 to it. It'll be the 14th. It'll make it.

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1: Revival.
0: 265, how about some permission on the Decatur sighting, over?
1: Oh,
0: 07 never called me back to clear that sighting up, so hopefully he's gone by now. Make sure you let me know when you clear off the sighting, since I'm supposed to keep a list of this stuff. 365, lead engine S9881, after stopping at 12th Avenue West, and it's a dispatcher's mission past the stop signal, finger lane sighting. Westbound direction, looking out, over. Appreciate it. Now, you didn't hear that for me, but Mr. Hicks, that doing for track 2, over.
1: Yeah, it's got track 2. He got a fifth.
0: Even better. You have a good one there. What's that, yeah?
1: What's that, Hicks?
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Southern, milepost 356.532, low. 9.7, no defects, repeat, no defects, total excellent, 442. Detector out.

0: is that correct?
1: Yes, sir, that's right.
0: What was that detective milepost you guys got that train too slow on over?
1: 356.
0: Alrighty, are you guys a key train?
1: No.
0: Alright, you guys are not a key train. Your previous detector scans were good. You guys are able to continue at 30 mph to the next detector, over.
1: Alright, 30 mph to the next detector. Appreciate it.
0: Alrighty, you guys be safe and wayside out.

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Please be careful.

Flex Center to dispatch 73 Zio. Good morning, Mr. Fletcher. Let's clear 4770 Stevens in delay. 1761 Daddy, correct the door. I got your custom car coming out behind this 364. It's around about Huntsville somewhere. 72 Zio, leave, over. West Tennessee dispatch 364. Just want to check this track of just got a crossing. Let me see what we got to play with. That's right ahead of you there. 1 second, please. Okay, that's up at Scottsboro. John Reed Park, John T. Reed Parkway, 299.06, also partial for that one, 15, I'll put it in dated 15 minutes in advance here in a second, just fair warning about that, oh. Yeah, I was just making sure before, I just saw it there past that block where you keep fixing the gate, so I wanted to make sure I'm right in front of your nose, over. Off we go then. Here comes the tracker 40. Keep an eye out for the pop-up in a minute. And be careful, please. Listen to you.

3-84, that's going to be an auxiliary track. It's way down there at the sound, you know. That's a 299 where that big spur goes south. It's way, way down there towards the end of it almost. False alarm. Continue on, over.

Metro 1. I've got a 73Z over at Box still coming, so give me 1 second. The Western City Dispatcher 72Z over. Can I get a roll up from you, please, over?

0: Alright, Tony, 23 Director 44777, Lambert de Brock, proceed. Requested OS location, milepost 338, letter A. Train is all to the east of that milepost, still protected with the rest of the Director 4 deal.
1: Yes, XSD train dispatcher, M521-25, over. Yeah, hey, are you on the
0: east of 338? Here we go, appreciate your help. What's the tail?
1: Alright, I'll get you lined up for one, thank you.

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0: You're basically careful, talk with you down at Stevenson, West Mississippi.

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Repeat. 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

0: SST train dispatch, Jacksonville, answer an emergency radio transmission, over.
1: 524 hit a truck. 312.8 probably. Let's see, hold on, let me get my bearings right. No, 313.45, right past the impact defect detector.
0: Alright, M52425 struck a vehicle, 000313.4, right past the impact detector, over.
1: Yep, it's between the two crossings here. I can't remember the road, so. Conductor's getting off right now. I'll let you know something.
0: Okay, alright, I'll get right back with you, over.

SSX SD train dispatcher, I 155-25, over. Hey, that M5-2425 ahead of you there says they just, believe they just struck a vehicle there at the 313.4.

0: SSP train dispatcher, M52425, over.
1: 24. 524.
0: I know you all are still getting your bearings there. Do you know if the vehicle, well, for starters, one, crew's okay there, or?
1: That's right. Crew's okay. Truck, little like sat on the track. It got hung up.
0: All right, hung up on the tracks. Was this at a crossing that they're over?
1: No, not at a crossing, no. It's between two crossings.
0: Not at a crossing, it was between the two crossings there. All right, was the vehicle occupied? Or, do you know, over?
1: I have no idea.
0: I got you. Okay, all right. Did you have to put the train emergency over?
1: Yes, put in emergency over.
2: That's right, yeah.
0: When you get him out there, just let me know the milepost on that there. And PSCC does have locals en route there.
1: Okay.
0: All right, thank you. This was just a regular, like, pickup truck over.

Make it that 3-2.

was on the other side of the road, too. It may have gone somebody else.

SSX SD train, dispatch Jacksonville, M 524-25, over. 24. HL 20, over.

0: Hey, any update there? Over.
1: No, conductor hasn't said nothing. He said, first he said that he didn't see anybody in the truck, but they caught.
0: West Tennessee 85, how much longer are you going to be up? Towers that we haven't heard anything back from yet about whether the vehicle was occupied or off. Did say the locals were there, or?
2: 1270,
0: you want to get information where you all went to learn to see there, the mile post, over.
2: Let's start heading that way, then. Be careful, please, listen
1: to
2: this, yeah.
1: 13.5 to 15.7, additional miles.
0: So you said 313.4 to the 316.7, over? Okay, all right. And like I said, I know you got a lot going on there. Do you know if there's any damage to the locomotive there, over? Understand. I appreciate it. Just keep me informed there. All right. Thank you. CSX SD Transpetro out.

0: Yeah, coming in.
1: Any update?
0: Yeah, we're good so far. I'm taking a hit in. He's going to need my engineer's date of birth and I don't know.

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1: I'll give my ID number. They can get all the information that you want to from that. ID number is 572-822.
0: What was that, over?
1: ID is 572-822.

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1: M5-2425, over.
0: Hey, I got the back room call me here. Just to clarify, I know we've talked about this. This was not at a road crossing there where the vehicle strike was, over.
1: That's right. It was not on the road crossing. It was in the middle of the track. Trespass.
0: Okay, middle of the track, trespassing. Okay, I got you. All right, appreciate it. Thank you.
1: Thank you.

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Do they know we're gonna move here in a little bit?

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0: 3-4 on 926-22 to the low 316.4. I want to divide 25 CSS 7504 VR just passing through the line 11. Do not exceed the 60 speed between the 00313.4 and the 00316.7 on all tracks due to previous train and emergency.
1: All right, 73134. Okay, in effect of 0526 ARS, over. All right, thank you, CSX SD Train Dispatcher.

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1: 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Appreciate it.
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0: Okie dokie, permission on the Decatur siding while I got you, current bell, you be lonesome, over.
1: Alright, permission on the side, all by my lonesome.
0: I wouldn't be surprised if AO4 is about to show up. They usually call this time of day. Let's see here, you lead engine. Shoot, I lost you somewhere. Hang on, I'm going to do this the hard way. We'll lead engine NS3403 after stopping 12th Avenue West Tennessee dispatches. Mission past the stop signal. We are going single main to siding westbound direction, looking out, over.
1: 85, understand. Got a mission past the stop signal on 12. Main lines of siding westbound on with this 3403. Lee, appreciate it.
0: Let me know, please, when you're done with the siding. Have a good rest of your morning,
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0: KSX SD Trains, Patrick Jacks, volume 524-25. Oh. Yeah, they're wanting me to know, is the vehicle still on the tracks there? Is it still blocking the air over?
1: I was looking at the damage to the engine. We got the end view, the hoses are messed up, and we're not
2: leaking oil out of the brakes.
1: So we can work.
0: I had to switch towers. I heard you say you got damage to your hoses, and what else over?
1: Well, the brake cylinder is just like it's leaking oil a little bit.
0: I lost you there. Did you say damage to your hoses and what else over?
1: Cylinder, brake cylinder. Well, just had a brake cylinder a little bit.
0: Okay, I understand. Over.
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0: assist D-Train Dispatch Jax, following us, over.
1: All right,
0: 524, go ahead, over.
2: Norfolk Southern, milepost 367.2. No defects. Repeat, no defects.
0: Alright, MU hose is cut in half. The cow catcher's bent. Steps are bent. Grab irons are bent. And the engine brake cylinder on the conductor side is leaking oil there. Over.
2: Norfolk Southern, milepost 367.2. No defects. Repeat, no defects.
1: So that would be the biggest problem, I think it's going to maybe get somebody to look at it.
0: Okay. All right. And as far as the vehicle there, I haven't heard an update from PSCC yet. Is the vehicle still blocking the tracks, or has it been removed?
1: They're in the process of moving. It's away from the track. The fleet, there's still a big fleet presence there. But they're in the, looks like a rowback just come by, and they're in the process of moving.
0: Okay. All right, I understand. Appreciate it.
1: Is there a MCO coming out here or something?
0: Yeah, the I believe the MTO Galloway was headed that way. Over.
1: Galloway?
0: Yeah, that's correct. Dexter Galloway, over.
1: Okay. All right, we may give him a call to see where he is.
0: The only thing
1: I feel worried about is that brake
0: signal. Gotcha. Okay. All right. Let me, I'll see what I can get an ETA on the, if they got mechanical in route there, and I'll let you know they're over.
1: All right. I'm going to try to call them next. We'll get back in touch.
0: I appreciate it. CSX SD Train Spectra out.

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0: Virginia Special Jacks, call M5 2425 over. Hey, when you can, they want you to give Jack's Mechanical a shout too as well, let them know about the issues with the engine there. Over.
1: All right, get a hold of Mechanical about that cylinder. All right, talk to the MTO right now, but we'll get it off. We'll talk to him. We'll talk to Mechanical.
0: Okay. All right, I understand. Thank you. Over.

Norfolk Southern, milepost 350.4. No defect. Repeat, no defect.

0: Blue Devil. We're looking for single line engine 85 to come in here. I'm looking for the 73C over there, Victor Nova.
1: 85 coming in, line engine is 12, and then 73C, there's 3
0: Have a good trip with us, yeah.

0: Southwestern at the dispatcher 7830. Western 2730.
1: 7830.
0: Sorry, Mr. Fletcher, let's clear your number 4862, Brock to Elko, as well as 4900, Elko to Lumber. Clear both limits, 261 mainline protected, over. Yeah. Oh, sorry. Looking for a rider launch 288 over there at Harper. He's currently at 12th Avenue. Over. Yeah.

Still go ahead. Over. Alder 1 up to the Brass Gospel branch line. Over. Right. I appreciate you. Have a good morning. I'll put that back in service. Question is here. Have a good morning.

CFX detector. 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
1: Yep,
0: 524-25, go ahead, over. Everybody's clear, your air's restored, and it's okay to proceed there, over.
1: That's what NCO Texas did, yeah. They loaded the vehicle up, so we got to find the vehicle. I called mechanical about that brake cylinder issue. He didn't seem too worried about it, but I don't know.
0: Okay. All right, I understand. Let me talk to PSCC real quick, and then we'll get you going there.
1: All right. Going back to

Dispatch 17A, over. Authority number 4896489, proceed from Pride to Oldham on main track. Confirming, are you all protected by 4898? Proceed now for the rodeo.

dispatch, Jax William 524-25, over. CSX SD train dispatcher, Jax William 524-25, over. 524. Hey, come on north there, signal location, over. I think they're working on a relief right now. In fact, it looks like they got one already for you there. All right, here we go. CSX SD train special out.

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1: Later, I got you.
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0: Jacksonville Metro.
1: 524. We going to let some traffic get by first, or we going to cross the freeway?
0: They want to let some traffic get by. 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
1: Okay.

0: something with that 155 over. 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I'm going to send an ATAM in behind you to follow you up so forth.
1: CFX detected, milepost 290.7.

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1: Are there 154 you about to cross it over?
2: Defects at 155.

Patrick Jackson, the M8-20-24. Are y'all on your way out now? Okay, so how long before you ready to hit that light there, Black Creek?

Jacksonville Central. MH-20. Dallas, what's up there?

0: Jacksonville.
1: 21 is best.
0: 21.
1: They'll be right around, it's going to be about 3 hours here. That's okay, understand what the plan is for.
0: Yeah, you're going south with Evans 155 clear. Is that the push or no?
1: Push.
0: Yeah, I got you. Yeah, we're leading by that 155 and all the way in.

0: Sure, I'll leave
1: you. Adam Engler, SD.
2: Engler.
1: Track is, no damage to the track. Track's good, sounds heavily, though.
2: Okay, I'll pass it along.
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0: Yes, thank you. 35, I'll take a look. Give me just a second here.

Precise, 735. Scans on that, all my scans on this end here, three guys okay, no restrictions. We're good there.

Yeah.

good. Skeleton down. Boston Robert, clear over. Alright, appreciate it. 268 over. Yes, sir. Come on around here. Signal location, Boston over. Thanks, 268, back out.

Still 15.

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1: 24.
0: Curtis, switch for run time and then it'll come in for you to go northbound over.
1: Alright, run time on Quiz. Then we go north. Appreciate it.
0: No problem. Dispatch it.

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Yeah, that's probably what's going to happen, but I'll let you know here in a minute.

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X550. 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

0: Right. Would you be able to leave your car at the Paris and go down there loud engine?
1: 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Detector out.
0: Okay. 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
0: 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Okay. See you back up here to 7-0.
1: 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Detector out.

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0: You can just tie it down. I'm not sure it's going to come get you.
2: Who's going to come get us?
0: The MTO, Dexter Galloway.

Jacksonville's answering. Cordell. The whole train. So she's just going to come get you, and we'll come back and put that new one in there.

pushing through that 286 on the NS8007. Commission open occupied main one between West Hopgood and Engulf. Commissioner Burns, main one between West Hopgood and Engulf.

0: 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You need permission to reverse in the control point of Info as well.
1: Occupying the main triple off 308.2 southbound on EC-16.
2: Down the main line, we got some time there to get cleared here at Embry.

0: Do I need help?
1: Police contract authority number 4923, proceed from Lumber to Brock on the main, showing you the state of the side of the St. Brock at 8:50, 20 to 3.

I thought you said no push. 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

0: that's what... Sorry, 20, over.
1: Due to the Empire 21. Hearing you've got a long flat on the bottom and your DP, is that right?
2: And that's less than speed of set to 363. Peace and track authority number.
0: Sorry, 20, you're getting an actual drop on your, what is it,
2: on the main, showing you
1: the bottom of the can't be pushed. So if that's the case, then we'll have to come off with the lead engine, pick up the pusher, and cut him into your contest.
2: That is correct, thank you. Dispatch out.
0: Sorry, 20. Yeah, what do you hear that national block like line 56 back? South there, South Yard job on 22. We want to drop that block, leaving room for about six engines in two receiving.

0: Well, just come off with the power. Like I say, we'll pick up the pusher engine and cut them into your consoles and get them out of the south end.
1: CFX detector, milepost 299.7.

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78, it's in 71, 24, at a medium approach.

21, you left part of your train in the OS. You left a Panther on that north and off. If the train was behind the signal at the north end of North Gap, then I could have been able to throw it, but it's in the OS now, so I don't have access to throw that foot.

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0: Ranchair 7205, I'll be up, ride, safe place, serve all tracks. Back it up here about 4.
1: Northwest
2: Tennessee
1: dispatch, over.
2: Nice job, man. We're down 128. Everything's good to go. 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
0: That's right.
2: All right,
1: I got that. 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
0: All right, industry.

0: 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I got a 379 that's got to get over on that central side there. And they're just coming up to Lubbock there, over.
1: Break first.

0: All right, there, 7205. 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Sorry, shove it back here. Good for 10. 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
1: Oh, that's good. 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

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Permission to proceed in the block. Let me see if they want you in inbound or outbound.

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1: All right, Carla.
0: Yes, sir. 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All that for the sign. 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

0: Jak to zjedną. 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I was told the hotel, but let me look. Yeah, they said you're going to the hotel. Yeah, that's right.
1: All right, thank you.
0: X515, y'all there?

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3: 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Repeat, 0, defect.

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1: Thanks,
0: clear. Decatur Junction, north out.
1: 21.

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0: Jacksonville's Avenue?
1: 128. Yeah, we got all filled up with water. We ready to go here in Oakworth. Number two, have you heard anything about us getting put back to back?
0: Yes. Yeah, you're calling home. I will get your rides running here shortly. I've got that, you'll come down to, I guess, Vine Street. I've got to get some light power back on there at the South Harris, but otherwise I'll get you in line.

0: 363, over.
1: Decatur Junction, also releasing a 5007 proceed from Brock to Lumber on the main, showing you all protected by 261, over.
0: Dispatch, you can have a 5007. 5007, Brock to Lumber. We are protected by 261 territory.
1: Great, thank you. Dispatch out.

0: proceed to the X-Cloud 15. Is there room on the north end of Harris for y'all to arm the OT, or do we have to come back down the main to do it? I guess what I'm asking is, are you able to go north of North Harris back into the siding to arm the EOT and let me run this 2826 north?
1: We'll have to see. I think we just cleared up just enough to get in the siding, but we'll have to see when we get to the main.
0: Okay, yeah, that's kind of what I was thinking. All right, just let me know.

0: Tennessee Dispatch, 288, over.
1: 9820. You already come off of that 8? Okay, let me know when you get her tied down, get you lined out of that 8. Her, Zendal, or excuse me,

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That Y-101 took three engines over there. You need to help him, assist him in making it all. A solid engine, John says. 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Yeah, your leader will be the DC, and that engine on the main will be the leader leaving out of here.

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1: Yeah, a little bit. 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
0: Okay. Are you able to pull up in Clear Oakworth or no?
1: Not at this very second. 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

0: Polk Southern, milepost 367.2. No defects. Repeat, no defects.
1: 6-3 clear, trending.
0: Norfolk Southern, milepost 367.2. 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

0: 5-15. We'll go back around. You're the only thing I can move at the moment.
1: Alright. Run it back around.
0: That's right. Here we go.
2: Hello, Kelly. Yes, thank you.
0: Back to about 10, 5, 21, 22.

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0: 128.
1: My nerves are about shot, but we got everything ready. We should be good to go.
0: Okay. Well, I just told DNS to take the high street, but it means I'm going to run the slide engine back around, so we'll... Give me a second. I'll get you a light north.
1: We appreciate it.
0: Okay. Still holler at her, make sure she takes the high street down, but I already told her to.
1: Okay.
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25, 15, 25, 18, 15, 17, 17, 17, 17, 17, 17, 17, 17, 17, 17, 17, 17, 17, 17, 17, 17, 17, 17, 17, 17, 17, 17, 17, 17, 17, 17, 17, 17, 17, 17, 17, 17, 17, 17, 17, 17, 17, 17, 17, 17, 17, 17, 17, 17, 17, 17, 17, 17, 17, 17, 17, 17, 17, 17, 17, 17, 17, 17, 17, 17, 17, 17, 17, 17, 17, 17, 17, 17, 17, 17, 17, 17, 17, 17, 17, 17, 17, 17, 17, 17, 17, 17, 17, 17, 17, 17, 17, 17, 17, 17, 17, 17, 17, 17, 17, 17, 17, 17, 17, 17, 17, 17, 17, 17, 17, 17, 17, 17, 17, 17, 17, 17, 17, 17, 17, 17, 17, 17, 17, 17, 17,

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0: X to the bathroom.
1: X515.
0: X515.
1: Yeah, we're down to about 2 hours of work.
0: That is correct. We are shooting for South Gap. It'll probably be Hartzell. But we'll get as far as we can get. I've got your route ordered for Hartzell.
1: Okay. All right. Just wanted to let you know we get into Hartzell, maybe again, hopefully.
0: I catch it. Yeah, it's just in one of those days, but we'll work it out.

0: is less than a seat dispatch, over.
1: 304 dispatch.
0: 304, over.
1: We hear 12 ready to come out and head up there to 84 Lumber 351 and then back to Toyota.
0: Just confirm you got work the 351, turn at Chase, and then back to Toyota, correct, fellas?
1: No, we're not going to Chase. We're just going to go to 84 Lumber there at 351, and then we're going to go back to Toyota and get some loads, try to stay ahead of that 188.
0: All right, I got that. Signal indication coming to you at 12th Avenue, over.
1: Communication.
0: Dispatcher.

Northwest Tennessee Dispatch to that 732, over. Police and Two Track Authority, on release of 4968, proceed from Salisbury to Shawali on the main, as well as a 5057, proceed from Shawali to Rudy on the main. Shortly, thank you, my Track Authority, 5005, Rudy to Gravel, over. Break on C1 here, oh, hey, over. Wow, missed that challenge.

645. That's the way you're going to have to come out of the house. Come out of the north end. Talk to the service center and see if you can run through that 5 or 6. Yeah, you're going to have to run through 5 or 6 to see if the service center has a clear track you can run through. Yeah, all the service centers, see if you can run through 5 or 6 and give me a holler when you're ready to come out north end.

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Hey, question. I got 286. They're coming through 4, so I'm just trying to make sure I'm having this lined up correctly. Since you have to work the 51, 351, and then go back to Toyota, I was thinking about getting 286 ahead of you, taking you in the side at limestone, letting them get ahead of you, and just get them a proceed to do their work, and then get you a work between so they won't have you blocked out over.

0: What did you copy? You need that over?
1: Yeah, that's right. That'll be fine. Just head us in and just let him get around us.
0: Not sure if you know what's going on in that sign at Limestone and Lumber, but it is a note here that's showing the outside track is clear and it's 24 cars in the middle track goes.
1: Okay, we understand the dispatcher. And, we got permission in that siding because it's going to be easier if I can leave just something in that siding when I go out there to Lumber and come right back. That'll be okay, won't it? We'll have the siding.
0: Yeah, I don't think anything's wrong with that as long as you are going to be ahead of that 188. They got a relief crew on it, so there's no need to push them too quick. They're good till 5:35 p.m.
1: Yes, ma'am, we understand. Yeah, we'll just need to get in there and move some things around up there at Toyota. So, behind the 286, we just need up there to the 351 is all we need for track starting.
0: Okay. All right, I got this. I'll get them a proceed, and then I'll get you one behind the motor.
1: I understand. Thank you.
0: Dispatch out.

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1: Tower 645, turning coming out the north end.
0: Question about your signals near Pride. It looks like you keep going in and out of Coalfield. Are you getting bad signals? Okay. They keep showing that it's going in and out of Coalfield. I wasn't sure if that was affecting your signals, so.
1: Yeah, ready for you out north end, plane switch. Instead of a spring switch, they put a power switch there and line to the west.

0: turning, coming straight out. Okay. 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We're going to go towards that 3 east. I'm setting your stuff over that way to get you at 820 west. And that little wrinkle I told you about, that's what we take care of.
1: Approach, Reserve Junction, northbound.

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0: Y-103.
1: Yes, we'd like to see if we could get this side here at Oakworth, and on the way to that river track, they want us to pick up some cars out of the interchange.
0: Okay. All right, I have got you on the siding at Oakworth at 1044 KLZ.
1: I have permission to use this side here at Oakworth, 1044 KLZ, and be okay to both directions.
0: Yeah, that's
1: right. All right.
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Did you have a set off as well at Madison over? Okay, I copy that. Thank you. Dispatcher.

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1: Yes, ma'am. When we can, we'd like to pick up one track out of the interchange and then go out on the river track.
0: As of now, looks like I got to get possibly 2 to 3 trains ahead of you, and I'll be back with you.
1: All right, we'll be standing by.

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direct 3 3 3 3 3 3 3 3 3 3 3 3 3 3 3 3 3 3 3 3 3 3 3 3 3 3 3 3 3 3 3 3 3 3 3 3 3 3 3 3 3 3 3 3 3 3 3 3 3 3 3 3 3 3 3 3 3 3 3 3 3 3 3 3 3 3 3 3 3 3 3 3 3 3 3 3 3 3 3 3 3 3 3 3 3 3 3 3 3 3 3 3 3 3 3 3 3 3 3 3 3 3 3 3 3 3 3 3 3 3 3 3 3 3 3 3 3 3 3 3 3 3 3 3 3 3 3 3 3 3 3 3 3 3 3 3 3 3 3 3 3 3 3 3 3 3 3 3 3 3 3 3 3 3 3 3 3 3 3 3 3 3 3 3 3 3 3 3 3 3 3 3 3 3 3 3 3 3 3 3 3 3 3 3 3 3 3 3

Northwest Tennessee dispatch at 188, over. Now post you at, over. And we'll change up your track authority from the Elkhorn clear. We'll have you hold the main line for now. So I'm sending you track authority number 5178-5178, box 1. Track authority number 5157 is void and about to proceed from Brock to Elkhorn to main, box 7, holding track last 8.0.

0: taking it 26 a little longer to get up there, but CSX and the bridge is just doing a lot this morning. How long do you think you'll be working at 351?
1: 20 minutes. Run up there, drop the car off.
0: Let me get you headed that way so we don't waste any more time. I'm going to send you a 5181 over. Be at work to put a number in a 351 letter 8. That's from Furman. That'll protect you over.
1: Yes, sir.
0: All right, I got that. And just let me know when you're ready to be lined back into the side, if you don't mind, over. Dispatch out.
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1: All right, okay.
0: Q, dispatch out.

0: Diver 6 clear, Sombra out.
1: SXT 7205, clear. Gator holdout, south out.

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South Oakport, south out.

0: that's West Tennessee that's at 188 over. Police 5110, proceed from Stevenson 28 on the main, showing you protect the 5178
1: proceed. Detector, milepost 313.5, no defects. Repeat, no defects. Total axles 322. Detector out.
0: Correct. As of now, you'll just be holding the Elko, not confirming you'll meet anyone there just yet. It depends on how much space there was mail for. It's all done. All right. Gotcha.
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0: Smith, Weston, if you dispatch out.
1: 804,
0: I'm going to get you back in the station back to the side of that room. Also, I just wanted to get you close to Elko. Would there be a spot for them to be in that way and start doing their work at all? Over.
1: 515, close to 3-7.

0: two with me just a second.
1: Right over. Okay, 286 won't go down the main line. 286 is coming through Decatur Junction now. To the side and get you headroom at limestone behind 286. Will that work out over? Okay, yeah, that should be fine. About behind 286, I got signal in the cage for you out at limestone. When you are on the side of a pendulum at limestone, permission to reverse is needed. Also, when that signal comes in for you at limestone, permission to reverse as needed. The control point at limestone.
0: Okay, we understand the signal indication. Permission to reverse the signal at limestone. Signal indication at limestone,
1: permission to
0: reverse is needed. When they get limestone slated, I'm going to need some time behind 286.
1: Okay, that's fine. All right,
0: thanks.
1: One over.
2: Oh.
1: You dispatch out.

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0: and I see this bed for 286, over.
1: 286.
0: 286, you are waiting on two there at Lumber, 804 and a 188, over.
1: Okay, standing by for two here, Lumber, thanks.
0: Thank you, dispatcher. West Tennessee dispatch for 188, over. Just brief with you, AO4 is about to go back to the sign at Lumber. As soon as they clear their work between, I'll get you a proceed. I'm going to hold off on giving you a signal to the sign until they confirm they got the cars out of your way, and then I'll line you in the sign, over.

0: Boston Athena AO, 4 over. Releasing a 5181, 5181, work between Lumber and a 351 letter A on the main. Just confirming, is the rear train operating in the side in between Lumber and Limestone, over. Okay, sending that one back, thank you. Dispatch out. Listen to see that 188, over. Sorry, one mile post to you, 8, over. 36 letter A, track 30 coming to you, over. You dispatch out. Question is either 286, did you need to do your work on a proceed or work between, over?
1: Proceed's fine.
0: Okay, on a proceed, thank you. Dispatch out.

Southwest Tennessee Dispatch 287, over. I'll pause, trying to show you it, over. And 294, letter A, track 3, coming to you. Dispatch out.

I-164 April, State of Junction, Locomotive 710, 7100 out.

Detector out.

04, over. 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You say a few more minutes, over. I can't really hear you, over.

0: Theta AO 4, over.
1: AO 4.
0: Sorry, I think my battery went out. Did you say in a few minutes he'll be able to come in the siding, over?
1: Yeah, he'll come in the siding, but he'll come in the, when he comes in the siding, he'll need to head in down there on that east end to the outside track.
0: And when he comes through the siding, he'll need to head in on the east end of the outside track, correct, over?
1: That is correct.
0: All right, I got that. Just let me know on your radio. Thank you. Dispatcher.

CSX detected. Milepost 313.5. No defects. Repeat. No defects. Total axles 340. Detector out.

0: going to see that AO 4 over.
1: AO 4.
0: Trackmaster said you ready for that 188 to hit that way. Is that correct, over?
1: Yeah, you started this way.
0: Starting that way, thank you. Dispatch out. West Tennessee, dispatch to 188, over.
1: 188, over.
0: AO 4 wants you to head that way now, going outside track, over.
1: All right, come in, number, go to the outside track.
0: Correct. Dispatch out. West Tennessee, dispatch 287, over. Police and Track Authority 5164, 5164. So on the main, showing you all protected by Track Authority number 5209, Brockville, going hold over.

0: 286-04.
1: 04?
0: Hey, are y'all coming back down to the east end? I was going to get that siding switch back behind this 188 if y'all aren't.
1: No, we are not.

188, over. 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
1: That was Rocky Henry, what is that?

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0: Stumpy, how far is your DP?
1: Right at halfway. Like 8 feet almost.
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0: requesting to see that 188 over.
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0: How long before you clear line road?

Flint, Tennessee, dispatch, over. Flint, Tennessee, dispatch, over. 4, over. Signal to K-9, Limestone, over. I'm over.

0: just going to see the AO pour over.
1: AO.
0: You need to answer for anyone in the county yard. Is there a particular way you need to go back in the yard over?
1: They can go to McIntyre and shove
0: in. McIntyre and shove. I copy that over.

0: Place Tennessee, this is the 188 up north. Police and two track authorities, a 5178 proceed brought to Elko on the main and a 5205 proceed Elko to Lumber. Confirm you're off taking the side of between Lumber and Limestone. Over.
1: That's right, 5178 Cross at Elko and 5205 Elko Lumber off taking 261.

0: in the clear on the outside track.
1: Okay, well, I was just kind of way off.
0: So I'm going to go ahead and put these on down right here.

Okay, I got you.

0: to see this at 286 Ventura Track Authority. Over.
1: Alright, thank you. Line lock, 9-5, 6-10.

0: line for the middle track, clear for 40, you're ahead. Gentlemen.
1: Norfolk Southern, milepost 350.4, train 2, slow.

0: and I think it's set at 188 over.
1: Oh,
0: yeah. You're just trying to plan a meet. How big do you think your train will be once you actually depart over?
1: How many would live here with you? By my cost, how many racks were we leaving here with? 38. We're 2 inches of 38 on our racks, sir, dispatch.
0: How many over?
1: 38 on our racks, 2 inches. I'm guessing 5,000 feet, buddy.
0: Okay. All right, I got that. So I'll try to plan to meet at Wheeler. Think you about ready to depart, or are you going to take a little while, though?
1: We're not ready yet. It shouldn't be too much longer. I'd say 30, 45 minutes.
0: All right, I'll copy that. Thank you. Dispatcher.

Alright, couple of them, we're going to plan, it's going to be close to 10 cars.

he gets that EOC off the rear horn code, or is there one on that other cut already? There's one on the other cut,

0: 129-25, over. You want me to push today, or? Copy that, thank you.
1: Yeah, yep.

0: CSX. This is the dispatcher, X Lance North.
1: That's right. What's the booth number?
0: Really took care of it. They already had them activated. All right, voltages are activated. Got your crew guys applied on there. Let's see. It doesn't look like you'll need a push. Yeah. All right, y'all get that PTC up. Y'all ready to roll?
1: I'll see if they want to stay on in Nashville.

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0: request a dispatcher. Is it being location error?
1: 188 is fine.
0: You're 180 here. Alright, so in case my alarm's done, you'll see a 732 right there at Arbor.
1: 732 Harbor.

30 Fletcher. 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What's your guys' final size, Barney? 9,000 feet.

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0: 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Y 101-26, go ahead, over.
1: Yes, I want to say about you decide you're no worse.
0: What's your engine? S-A-T-4-0-6-5. 40-65, over. Commissioner on signing at Oakwood. Let me know when everything is restored back for starting moving over. That is correct, over.

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1: Yeah, thanks. Y101. We'll see about doing entertain. Got 21 drop off. Need one phone to come back by.
0: Your dispatcher told me to get the M820 on my first. We'll do that, and I'll get you guys a few lights.

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1: 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What was that train number you said we were waiting on?
0: M820 is, let me come up on me with the station.
1: I just make sure I heard you right.
0: Yeah, that's what they told me. I had to get on through first before I let you out.
1: Okay.
0: Well,
1: we ain't got 20 cars going in
0: right
1: here and coming back. That's where they're facing
0: big
1: right?
0: Yep, I guess so.
1: So we ain't seeing none of it all.
0: If they tell me otherwise, I'll let you know.
1: Okay, all right. Thank you now.
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0: Understand, okay, sir.

Request anything at 287, over. Hey, how's it coming along, y'all? Is that about 5, 15 minutes? Alright, copy that. Same location, I have one for whenever you're ready for it. Yeah, you guys got permission to proceed west of the block.

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1: Not yet.

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1: Nah, we're waiting on one. He come by. I don't know, we're holding that, I guess.

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1: Hello, Greg.
0: We're on here for the SD.
1: Oh. Yeah, we got the side with y'all whenever y'all start working your way back. We talked to our dispatcher.
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0: 10-2 Spencer.
1: Yeah, it's that CSXY-103 out on the river track, over.
0: You good, Y-103, over.
1: Yeah, we've got permission with that Y-101 on our side, and I was just going to see when they were going to be able to make that interchange.
0: I got one of my short timers coming across, and then they would have been able to, but I also got my my local up there that needs a new interchange. I was wondering if they needed my local to go first before 101 came out.
1: Well, we got less than an hour and a half to get back off this river track in our side, is all I know.
0: You talking to your dispatcher?
1: All right.

West Tennessee 2 East 7. Are you guys West now?

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We're going to hear 8-1 here and 6-2 after that. Nothing we keep working on, but we'll be moving.

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1: Go ahead, Alvin.
0: Take the shove back to y'all.
1: Take the shove back to y'all, all right, kid.
0: We're going to go back to 22.
1: Back to 22, all right.

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0: Hey, 103, I thought you were dispatcher. Go ahead, 103.
1: Yes, 103.
0: Good, 103.
1: Yes, 103.
0: I copy you there, 103. What were you going to say there, over?
1: Oh, yeah, I think our dispatcher told our 101 other job to shove back to the yard so we can get back to the yard.
0: Okay, let me just confirm that with him, if that's the case. I'm going to have you stacked in to follow my 2-7-287.
1: Okay, is your... Okay. We got about an hour left, so I just, it won't be any longer than that, will it?
0: No, it shouldn't be.
1: Okay, yeah, we've got permission in the siding with that 101 already, but yeah.
0: Okay, I'll just tie them up real quick. It just takes me like 5 seconds. I'll be right back.
1: Okay, standing by.

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Detector out.

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2: He's confirming that he's going to get back with me. 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One second.

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0: Your dispatcher couldn't get a hold of the 101 to confirm that he was moving back for you guys. I just need to confirm that before I can move you guys on up.
1: We just talked to them and they said they were shoving back, but I'll get them to, you want me to get them to holler at our dispatcher?
0: You could just have them holler at me because he said he was fine with it.
1: Okay, all right. I'll get them to holler at you real quick.
0: And as soon as they holler at me, I'll just jump on the radio and let you guys know you guys are going to pull up the slip rail.
1: All right.
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0: Roger. Thank you for that confirmation there, 101. West Tennessee to Y103, you're going to come to split rail scene location following my 287, over.
1: I'd understand okay to come up to the split rail signal indication after your 287.
0: Pass correct, over.
1: I always think.
0: No problem, big deal.

0: Ascent 828, Devon, over. Hey, whenever you guys got a chance, you want to send back the 5209 Brock to Elko and the or between 5339 Elko to Lamar, I should get protected by 261 territory, over.
1: 209 Brock to Elko and the 5339 Brock to Elko.

0: What have y'all been doing over there?
1: Are you sorry?
0: I said, what have y'all been doing over there?
1: 85, boy.
0: Huh.
1: Weed killer, fake killer, time killer.
0: Well.
1: So this is a first place. First. I didn't do a break test on it until 85, didn't I? So, I'll do that.
0: Well.
1: Yep, swap out 1,400 some feet for 1,200 feet.
0: We didn't fit on the north side.
1: Y'all did?
0: I went and set one car over on the south side.
1: God dang.

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0: FedEx SD dispatcher Jack 20, it's snow. You are clear of the siding and everything is restored back there. What, did y'all just go clear up or did y'all actually get interchange done?
1: No, we did. They had four trains. We're clear of the side, but we're still lying to the side. So, I mean, we're coming in the yard there. So that's why we're coming
0: in. All right, copy that. You are clear. And, all right, I appreciate it. Thank you.

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1: 103.
0: Hey, after something in Vine Street, you got permission by Vine Street from NS Main to CSX Siding. Westbound, Dover.
1: Well, 103 understands they're stopping in Katy Vine after we pass stop through Katy Vine and NS Main to CSX Southbound.
0: Yeah, that's correct, Dover.
1: Well, thank you, dispatch.
0: Tennessee to M820, over.

0: dispatcher to actually answer. Over.
1: 201.
0: 201, Adam.
1: Yes, sir. Do you need that side back right away, or can we keep it?
0: What's he doing?
1: Well, we got to make a call to that train master, and depending on what he says,

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0: C6, that's dispatcher, Jack Slans, no.
1: Y-201.
0: Doing better.
1: Well, we got some bad news from that train master. They want us to build the 848 instead of going and working the customer. So we'll need that siding to build a train in it, if that's all right with y'all.
0: Yeah, you got permission to that siding there. Let me know when you're clear. The 848's built in the side.
1: All right. Y-201 understands we got permission to still use the siding here, build the

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1: Guys, give Dexter a shout there on the phone, please.

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0: 30 dispatch, over. Yeah, no problem, same question. No problem, y'all have a safe trip, over.
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1: That is fine with me. Still can hold that siding there. Let me know when everything's restored back.

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